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Bacchanal has Jesse Moreau at 6. Bambulas features Swinging with John Saavedra at 4:30. 21st Amendment has Dr. Sick at 8. Bacchanal has Jesse Moreau at 6. Bambulas features Swinging.

0: 7. Cafe Negril hosts Jamilton at 7:30. Chikiwawa presents Jim Lauderdale and the Game Changers at 8. 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Dos Jefes has Joe Crown at 8:30. Favela Chic features Better Lake Than Jake at 7. Fritzl's Jazz Club hosts Bourbon Street Stars at 5. And Fritzl's All-Star Band with Kevin Ray Clark at 8. Holy Diver presents The Amazing Henrietta at 8. The Little House has Wednesdays on the Point featuring Meryl Zimmerman at 6. Mahogany Jazz Hall welcomes Paul Longstreth at 6 and the Mahogany Hall All-Stars featuring Tom Fisher at 8. The Maison has Gene's Music Machine at 6. Maison Bourbon Jazz Club features the Leroy Marshall Band at 8. No Dice hosts Crushed Diamond and more starting at 9. 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Saturn Bar has Brazilian Night with Lapis at 9. And Snug Harbor has Chris Vincent and the Raw Deals record release Happy Hour at 5 and the Uptown Jazz Orchestra with Travari Huff Boone for two sets at 7:30 and 9:30. 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
1: 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Yeah, that old Rez on the air out there.

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1: All right, Judge. Y'all

Next, we're going out to Ted Leslie out there. Two before the hour, two ticks in a talk. We're going to have 8 o'clock.

What a big hit that was in the New Orleans area back in the day. That's old Otis and his charms on that one there. But who knows? Who knows? Who knows those things out there? I don't know. That was a big hit in the New Orleans area. Big popular tune. Played the hell out of that. All right, let's see. The next one going to our friends up in the Chicago area. We'll send some Chicago music up that way. Our good friends up there, Norm and Joan, and Norm and Joan and Jim Peterson up in that area of Chicago. And everybody else listening up there in the Windy City. Here we go. Getting windy up there.

0: Canal Boulevard on my simplex. Pulled in the Rockery Inn, trapped in straight pipes. 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And all the cars with the finest girls had names on the back like Jokers, Corvettes, Contours. So I figured right then and there, if I was ever gonna get any broads, I gotta get a band.
1: Bring me back.
0: So first you need a name. Ain't gonna be easy, cause all the good ones are used up. Counts, Saxons, Emperors, Nobles,

I know if I had a record, I would pop a stomp and play. Maybe the Hound Dog and Dan Diamond and play. Try to get her apology. All my friends call up and request WJMR and WJBW. Be on a big national label, like Men in the Eight. I make a lot of money. When I make a lot of money, I'm gonna sell my Cushman Eagle. Sell it, I'll give it away. I'm gonna get me a Harley Hummer.

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Yes, sir.

0: full time in New Orleans at the time, and I moved full time to New Orleans after I got back from Ghana, and was like, there's nothing else I want to do. This is the most African place in America. And that kind of bred the relationship between this New Orleans and Ghana.
1: Gotcha.
0: Yeah.
1: Okay. We about to get into Kyra J's Options featuring the homie Ski Wee right here on WWZ 90.7 FM.

crime. This house is lonesome. My baby left me all alone. I said this house is lonesome. My sugar left me all alone. If your heart ain't rock, sugar must be marble song.

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Hey, this is Sally Young. I want to thank Scott Bourne for coming in bright and early like he always does on a Thursday morning, 6 to 9 a.m. I'm here till 11 a.m. New Orleans time, so stay tuned. Got a lot of great music coming up. Kermit Ruffin's in the background. He's going to get you going this morning. Then we got some Louis Armstrong coming up next, so stay tuned. Traditional jazz on a Thursday morning with Sally Young.

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0: 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I want more.
1: Oliver, who shot the la-la? 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If that doesn't put a smile on your face, I can't help you. We're going to close things out with the late, great Walter Wolfman, a really, really beautiful tune, a ballad called I Just Drop By to Say Hello. Until next time, y'all take care.

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is so exciting. You are so inviting. Resting in my arms as I thrill to the